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0: Moving on.
1: It's Backstage Country. We've got Ashley McBride hosting this week, who just released her new album, Wild. And I think a really good place to start is the current single, What If We Don't, which is a song that is not new by
2: not
1: any
2: new.
1: Means. Yes. Yeah. One that you have given a second life. And I mean, this one goes back to like 2016. Is that right?
2: Yeah. It's 2015, 2016. Yeah, we wrote it on the patio at my friend Terry Joe's house. And I loved the song immediately. Mm-hmm. And I knew how I could hear it and the way I wanted it to sound and be presented live. And even though we were able to play it in the live show for a little while, it never landed the way I wanted it to land. I wanted to feel the way I feel when I sing, we belong to the light, we belong to the... Right, this is the whole reason we wrote the song. And it comes from a very real situation, and the video kind of helps give some clues to that. We did have to change a few things to protect the deceased and the loved ones of the deceased. Yeah. But it's still that one moment, the what if moment, is now immortalized. There's no answer. And the anything can happen feeling is on the record and it's on the radio. That's the life this song deserved.
1: You guys you absolutely illustrated this in the song. You illustrated it in the video. And I was curious about that video because I have heard that it is reminiscent of a life experience of yours. How was it for you recreating that, and just, was it therapeutic? Was it, like, what was it like?
2: It was a little bit tough.
1: Yeah.
2: In thinking about writing the video treatment and then discussing with my team and my loved ones and saying, you know, this record is about things that are all true. There's no Brenda to put her bra on. There's no Leroy to get the spoon out of his hand. These are just things that happened to me. So I think I want to tell what really happened. And the fact is, the question was asked, and I couldn't make a decision, and that ended in a tragedy. But the tragedy isn't the important part. The anything can happen feeling is. And I'm so proud of the way we put the video and the song to where you don't have to feel the heaviness of the consequences. You only get the anything could happen.
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Hey, it's Ashley McBride. 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
2: 3WS Metro News Weather. Here's the Metro News AccuWeather forecast. Tonight, expect a passing evening shower followed by partly cloudy skies and chilly temperatures with a low of 41. Tomorrow will bring a mix of clouds and sun, possibly interrupted by a shower in some areas, and cooler conditions with a high of 51. Tomorrow night will be chilly as the clouds clear with a low of 40. Looking ahead to Friday, anticipate partly sunny skies and milder weather with a high of 68. For Metro News, I'm meteorologist Jason Caterina.

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1: So she loves the videos. 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

0: It's Backstage Country. Ashley McBride is your host this week. I'm Elena. I'm having the best time talking about Wild, the new album that just came out. And now I know your mama Martha is like your biggest champion.
1: She is. You've
0: said that many times. What does she think about Wild?
1: She absolutely adores it, especially the track Wild. And she thanked me for making her, casting her so pretty.
0: In the video.
1: In the video. The woman that we cast is a very beautiful woman, and my mother is gorgeous.
0: Yeah, she is.
1: So I knew she needed to be cast that way. So she loves the videos. She loves little baby Ashley, little teenage Ashley. She loves the way this record sounds. Songs like Hand Me Downs can be hard.
0: Yeah.
1: Just like it was on the last record, just like with Learn to Lie, that can be hard.
0: Yeah.
1: She's never let songs that can be hard to face affect me. She's always been very good at being like, I'm glad you told me that that song was on the record before I heard it on the record.
0: Okay, yeah.
1: She accepts her responsibility for all of the wonderful things and all of the harder to accept things. So she's just a rock star.
0: That has to just really make your relationship incredible too, to be able to have those moments where you can be able to look at somebody
1: and go, I'm going to say something and it's going to immediately hurt your feelings. And then for her response to be like, okay, and I will see you on the other side of that feeling.
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3: 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Look at her, man, look at me.

0: It's Backstage Country. Ashley McBride is here this week. We are just able to talk about so many things, and I'm having so much fun. I hope you're having a good time.
1: I'm having the best time.
0: Yay! Well, Ashley, you know, there is a lot of every chapter of your life. I feel like you have just opened up more and more to us and really taken us with you on your entire journey of your artistry and your life, really. And something that has really stood out to a lot of people and is helping a lot of people right now is you sharing your story of sobriety. And I want to give you a little I don't usually dive too much into my personal life, but for the context purposes here, my brother, he did not see the other side of addiction, and we lost him in 2016. And it was alcohol, and ever since then, like, I am a new level of grateful to people that share their story of sobriety, because so many people feel so alone, obviously, and like don't know. And then somebody like you with the platform that you have, you're saving lives. And I want to thank you for that.
1: Wow,
0: and
1: thank you.
0: Yes. And I also would just like to kind of talk about that for anybody listening that might be in that dark place right now and looking for some light. When did you know that it was time, and was it easy for you to see?
1: I knew probably 2 years before I was able to do it. I kept flirting with it, mm-hmm. 7 days dry, 20 days, 14 days, whoops, drank again. And that whole time still saying, maybe it's just that I can't have tequila. Maybe it's just that I can't have moonshine. Maybe it's just that I can't have, and all of the negotiation trying to be like, I gotta figure out what the problem is. And the problem is the person that's opening the bottle to begin with, and the demons that you think you are keeping those drunk so that they can't do any damage. It is not true. And so it was a couple of years of me trying, and I had only really one friend that I would tell, because when you say I'm not going to drink, the first thing people do is wait for you to drink.
0: Yeah.
1: So they can be like, she's screwing it up again. But Travis Meadows, the guy that I wrote 10 to Midnight with, and that's what we wrote 10 to Midnight about, was if I could go back in time and you know, shake myself and say, what are you doing? Where I would do it and mess up. And I would call him at 3 o'clock in the morning, and he would say, I love you. Try again tomorrow. But I didn't have a choice when the moment that this really terrible moment that I have experienced many, many, many times was so scary. That there wasn't a way to justify what happened. And I know people are like, so you had a long night drinking? No. Maybe you've had a long night drinking. I had a long over a decade, and it got scarier and darker and scarier and darker. And then it didn't matter if it was 6 glasses of whiskey or one. Then it didn't matter if it was 3 bottles of wine or 1 glass. And things were so dark, and it was so scary, and I was so unpredictable. And I thought that the only way to make that stop was it was even darker. Whew. So there's an answer. It just sucks. And you're gonna miss it sometimes until you look in the mirror and recognize yourself.
0: Yeah.
1: It's such a touching moment to go, yeah. I know you. I know you. Oh God, I'm so sorry. I hid you. I ran from you. I helped hurt you. Dude, I'm sorry. And then you gotta figure out how to not be mad at the version of you that did all that damage to you and to others. You're not always gonna be able to find love for that part of you, but you can have room. And sometimes that's all I can say is, hey, there's room for you here.
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1: Here's the Metro News AccuWeather forecast. Tonight, expect a passing evening shower followed by partly cloudy skies and chilly temperatures with a low of 41. Tomorrow will bring a mix of clouds and sun, possibly interrupted by a shower in some areas, and cooler conditions with a high of 51. Tomorrow night will be chilly as the clouds clear with a low of 40. Looking ahead to Friday, anticipate partly sunny skies and milder weather with a high of 68. For Metro News, I'm meteorologist Jason Caterina.

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0: It's Backstage Country. Ashley McBride is here having so much fun talking about all the things, including the new album, Wild. And Ashley, I got to tell you, like, prepping for an Ashley McBride interview, the knowing there's a time limit is almost impossible because your layers as an artist are just so rich and so delicious. And like, I feel like I could do a whole series on like each topic that I want to bring up, but got to kind of like, you know, rein it in here. Yeah. But with how layered I see things and like these complicated layers too, I'm curious about how you see your artistry. Like, do you see a complicated layer? What is the legacy that you feel as though you're creating right now?
1: My number one, like, I shall not be moved, is I am who I sing I am.
0: I am who I sing I am.
1: That's absolutely right. And if I had a private jet, maybe I would use it, but I don't. I'm the lady of the highway. Mm-hmm. I live with my band in a bus. Yeah. More days of the year than I am home. I'm proud of it. I'm made for it. And it is what I will do until my lungs are no longer inflated. Mm-hmm. That's the most important thing, is it's, you can trust my records. You can trust our records because I am who I sing I am. And my band is that way too. And we try to keep things in check, that you're watching a drummer, a bass player, a utility player, a mandolin player. You're also watching a mechanic, the guy that worked at the deli, a fourth grade teacher, a barista, and a carpenter, and a girl who sang in bars since she was 19. So I want you to be able to see that too. That's why country music is so wonderful. It's regular people. Mm-hmm. Dealing with regular things in a way that rhymes and helps other regular people deal with their regular things.
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1: Ashley McBride is your host this week on Backstage Country. And Ashley, you did such a great job hosting today. Like, you are natural at this.
2: Thank you, Elena. 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
1: We were talking about that earlier, and I love it. So did I.
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1: We love it. And we're going to see everyone back here tomorrow on Backstage Country. 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
4: Hey, y'all. It's Elena, and it's been such a fun week so far on Backstage Country. Thanks in large part to our host, Ashley McBride. Girl, you ready to do this again?
5: 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I can feel it. We got plenty of country music lined up, including some songs from my just-released album, Wild, including my latest hit, What If We Don't? 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

0: It's Backstage Country. Ashley McBride is here having so much fun talking about all the things, including the new album, Wild. And Ashley, I got to tell you, like, so inspiring to watch you and your band. I mean, you guys have this incredible relationship that we love watching. You have them in the studio. You have them on the road.
1: Yes.
0: And it's just so fun. But, like, that band, I am curious what your guys' like group chats are like. Are they constantly going?
1: A lot of trivia.
0: Okay.
1: A lot of comedy. A lot of looking up more comedy to laugh at. Tons of trivia. Like the amount of, like the vastness of where the knowledge lies in this band is really remarkable.
0: I feel like y'all would kill at like trivia night.
1: Absolutely. Yeah. We would be like live bar trivia would be hurting.
0: Ain't even fair.
1: Sitting there. And also Matt, the lead guitar player, is very, very, very good at math. And so I call him Math instead of Matt sometimes. So everybody's super, super intelligent and so wonderfully talented. And we know that raw talent, it's off the charts. But on a graph, on a long enough timeline, honed skill outworks raw talent. It outperforms.
0: Mm-hmm. Mm-hmm.
1: So we take raw talent and we hone it together. And that makes your experience on the stage, because it's not just us regurgitating some songs. We are making music tonight. That means the guitar solos aren't the same. That means the drum fills aren't the same. We're challenging each other to sharpen each other's instruments. And that makes it, from your point of view, you're like, people say, it's so joyful. You guys are so joyful on stage. Yeah, we're learning and challenging and celebrating each other. And so it's joyful for us on this side. It's joyful for you on that side. And probably if you come to 30 shows in a year, you probably saw 29 different ones.
0: Mm-hmm. Yep.
1: In some way.
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1: Here's the Metro News AccuWeather forecast. Tonight, expect a passing evening shower, followed by partly cloudy skies and chilly temperatures with a low of 41. Tomorrow will bring a mix of clouds and sun, possibly interrupted by a shower in some areas, and cooler conditions with a high of 51. Tomorrow night will be chilly as the clouds clear with a low of 40. Looking ahead to Friday, anticipate partly sunny skies and milder weather with a high of 68. For Metro News, I'm meteorologist Jason Caterina.

0: coming up this hour with Ashley McBride.
1: A clown for who? For what circus? And he's like, the.
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0: It's Backstage Country. I'm Elena. Ashley McBride is here this week, who just released the new album, Wild. And this album starts with a song that your longtime fans are very familiar with.
1: Yes.
0: Rattlesnake Preacher. You've been playing this, I mean, since like your bar days, right?
1: Oh, yes.
0: Yeah. And so it's had a long journey, but fans have been wanting to hear this recorded version. It's finally here. Why was now the time?
1: This is one of the songs that we've played it different ways over the years. Written by Randall Clay. It's a solo write. It was the first song I ever heard Randall sing in a bar. It's how we met.
0: Whoa.
1: He sang Rattlesnake Preacher and I sang Creosote.
0: Whoa.
1: Yeah. He walked over and said, I think we might have some mutual friends, and the word on the street is we need to go make bad decisions together.
0: What an opener.
1: Instant friends.
0: Yep.
1: I was just like, I love this guy.
0: Yep. Is it okay if we talk about Randall a little?
1: Absolutely. Okay, I have a really rad tattoo of him.
0: Ah, yes! Oh my gosh.
1: He was a circus clown before he was a songwriter.
0: What?
1: Isn't that wild?
0: Oh my gosh, I didn't know that.
1: Like, we're all talking about like what jobs you had before you were this. And I was like, I was a security guard, I was a waitress, and he was like, I'm a clown. I was like, a clown for who? For what circus? And he's like,
0: The circus.
1: The? What's your clown name? He said, birthday clowns have names. Clowns don't have names. And I was like, oh my gosh. So when you say the circus, I'm assuming you mean Barnum and Bailey. He said, yeah, the. I'm like, how do you go from I joined the circus to I think I'll write songs? That's the brilliance of Randall Clay.
0: Man.
1: He's a circus clown poet.
0: He seems like the kind of person that you would have learned something new about him every time you had
1: all
0: a conversation. Is that the case?
1: And constantly surprised with what came out of his mouth and never surprised at what came out of his mouth. Yeah. Just because you can't believe a human just said that or came up with it. And then you're like, of course that's what Randall would say.
0: Yeah, well, and you and Randall, longtime collaborators,
1: yes.
0: And you have so many incredible songs with him. And like you had mentioned earlier, he is the sole writer on Rattlesnake Preacher.
1: Yes.
0: And that's how you met, which is blowing my mind right now. But do you really feel him on this album?
1: 1,000%.
0: Yeah.
1: Because he would say, atta girl. Or something, or he would flip you off when you did something really special.
0: Yeah.
1: And the other day we were filming the video for Water in the River.
0: Oh, yeah.
1: And he's a writer on that as well. Blue Foley, Randall Clay, Roger Hodges. And we were trying to get the file right for playback to the person who's responsible for playing it. I'm knee deep in a creek with a Bible and candles and an altar and a cross in the water. And we send what I'm assuming is the file, and we send it over.
0: Mm.
1: They hit play on the playback, and you hear Randall's voice go, all right, Water in the River. Somehow, the original work tape from the day they wrote it is what got sent to the individual responsible. So, right, totally shocking, and not shocking at all because it's Randall. All right, Water in the River. And we were like...
0: Yeah,
1: was it like there like, hey buddy, like,
0: yeah.
1: I feel him all over this record. It's cool, and he would love it that way.
0: Oh, that's right.
1: He'd be like, yeah, man, this ain't no hobby.
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0: this Memorial Day. 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
2: West Virginia Metro News. I'm Chris Lawrence. An accused cop killer testifies in his own defense during his murder trial in Mingo County.
3: Timothy Kennedy, the man accused of killing State Police Sergeant Corey Maynard, took the stand Wednesday in Mingo County Circuit Court. He is facing multiple charges, including murder. Kennedy allegedly shot and killed Maynard while he was responding to a previous shooting that same day. Kennedy testified that drugs like meth gave him bizarre hallucinations. His defense attorneys don't deny the shooting. However, they say that Kennedy lacked the required intent for first-degree murder because of his substance abuse issues. If he's convicted of murder, he could face life in prison without the possibility of parole. Testimony is expected to continue this morning. I'm Morgan Pemberton at WVMetroNews.com.
2: U.S. Marshals have arrested a man in Monongahela County wanted for murdering his wife in Ohio. 50-year-old Robert Ross, wanted by Alliance, Ohio police for the shooting death of the woman either Tuesday or Wednesday. He was caught Wednesday afternoon around 4 o'clock traveling I-68 in Monongahela County and arrested without incident. He's in jail this morning awaiting extradition back to Ohio. A new partnership between Hope Gas and the State Department of Education will be unveiled today at the Ralph R. Willis Career and Technical Center in Logan. The program is the Hope Pathways Utilities and Energy Program, aimed at providing high school juniors and seniors exposure to learning experiences and showing them the way to attain the right skills to get high-level careers in the energy industry. You're listening to Metro News, the voice of West Virginia. A change is coming to the longtime leadership of Ripley. Richard Gobble II was elected mayor of Ripley Tuesday, defeating three other candidates for the job, and says visibility and listening is important.
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2: 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From the Metro News Anchor Desk, I'm Chris Lawrence.
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11: Here's the Metro News AccuWeather forecast. Today, expect a mix of clouds and sunshine with a chance of a passing shower. In some areas, bringing cooler temperatures with a high of 53. Tonight will be chilly as skies clear up with a low of 39. Tomorrow we'll see intervals of sunshine and clouds reaching a high of 68. Looking ahead to Saturday, there will be periods of sunshine giving way to increasing cloudiness accompanied by a few showers and a chance of a thunderstorm. The high on Saturday will be 78. For Metro News, I'm meteorologist Joe Lundberg.

95.73 WS, Dylan Scott, what it'll never have. Welcome into a Thursday morning wake-up. Weather-wise, well, we've got a slight chance of a rain shower. High today, 53. Right now, 43. 3 WS.

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3: I'm single, and I'm trying not to be single, which sounds desperate, really. You shouldn't say that out loud. I mean, it's true, but there's no woman in earshot of that statement going, "That's the one." Dibs on that smiley, desperate fella over there. But it's real. I mean, part of your single life is great. You got all this freedom. You can do whatever you want, whenever you want, right? Maybe someone wanders into your life. Maybe not. You don't care. It's just, it's a great place to be. I'm not there anymore. I mean, freedom's amazing, but I'm not popping up alone in bed in the middle of the night going, "I can do whatever I want." You know what I mean? I'm not rolling around in bed going, "Look at the freedom. I have so much freedom. Freedom!" I'm not bravehearting in bed at 3 a.m. Do you understand? I'm not watching infomercials and eating a lean cuisine because I'm living life in my terms. You're the only people I've talked to today. And,
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0: I ain't coming back. Let me tell you what. I'm feeling it this morning. The crud has descended upon the Wise household, and I've got it now. So bear with me. I'll keep the talk to the minimum today. I promise you that. But anyway, let's get up, get at it, get a busy work day, school day. Thursday started out. Weather-wise today, not too bad. Going to be a little cool. Chance of a rain shower, clouds for the most part, 53 the high, right now 43 as you head out the door this morning. What's going on this May 14th, 2026? We have almost reached the midway point of the month. Can you believe that? It's Online Romance Day. Yeah. Dance Like a Chicken Day, Chicken Dance Day. Yes, I can do that. And Chihuahua Appreciation Day, Robin will revel in that holiday. What else is going on? It's Buttermilk Biscuit Day. That's one I can get behind. On this date in 1998, the final episode of Seinfeld aired. Not exactly my favorite episode. I didn't care for the way Seinfeld ended, but anyway. I digress. Let's check out birthdays. Mark Zuckerberg, he's a quazillionaire, 42 years old. Amber Tamblyn's 43. Sofia Coppola is 55. Cate Blanchett, 57. Dennis Martinez, pretty good pitcher. I believe he pitched for the A's and the Orioles. Yeah, that's what it was. 71 today. Robert Zemeckis, 74. And Star Wars fame George Lucas is 82. A few local celebs. Sandy Witt, 57. Logan Hamrick. Logan, happy birthday. Logan's 27. Charles Stowers, 64. And my first coach in elementary school, Coach Terry Sizemore, 73. Still out hard at it every single day of the week. Coach Sizemore, hope you have a great, great birthday. And if it's your birthday, hope it's a good one. Make the most of it. Do something fun. Get out and make those memories. Eat cake, have some steak, or whatever it is you like to eat for your birthday. And happy birthday from all of us here at Lake Country.
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1: Braxton County voters have overwhelmingly rejected a proposed $30 million school bond levy. The measure failed in Tuesday's election with 1,572 voters against it and 397 in favor. That means about 80% of voters oppose the plan. The bond would have funded major athletic facility upgrades, including a new combined football and soccer stadium, a modern baseball facility, softball field renovations, and a dedicated cross-country course. Supporters said the project would strengthen student athletics and improve competitiveness across the county, but many residents raised concerns about the cost and the potential tax impact. Superintendent Donna Burge Tetrick held public information sessions ahead of the vote, but voters ultimately rejected the proposal by a wide margin. Multiple people are facing charges after a Fayette County burglary investigation led troopers to stolen jewelry that had allegedly been sold at a Beckley gun store. West Virginia State Police say the investigation began April the 21st after a homeowner on Faith Way in Fayetteville returned home to find a forced entry and several items missing, including jewelry, a revolver, and a clothes hamper. 2 days later, the victim contacted investigators after employees at Flat Top Arms reportedly recognized the stolen jewelry. Troopers recovered several pieces of the jewelry and reviewed surveillance footage that allegedly showed two people selling the items at the store for $456. The suspects were identified as Tiffany Nicole Smith, also known as Tiffany Johns, and James Dakota Lee Puckett. Investigators say another suspect, Shane Stephen Jones, later admitted driving two additional individuals to the home and helping transport stolen property after the break-in. Jones now faces charges including burglary, grand larceny, conspiracy, and destruction of property. Troopers say additional warrants are being sought for Robert Alderman and Teresa Dixon. Braxton County saw a major economic boost earlier this month thanks to an event inspired by the popular Fallout video game franchise. Wasteland Jamboree, hosted by Fallout for Hope and Buttered Popcorn Productions, brought more than 5,000 people to the area back on May 2nd and 3rd. Organizers say the event raised more than $33,000 for several charities and local organizations. The Mouth of Your Food Bank received more than $1,100 in direct donations during the charity gala, while Buttered Popcorn Productions contributed an additional $15,000 to the food bank through a matching donation. The Flatwoods Volunteer Fire Department also received a $5,000 donation during its pancake breakfast, and the Braxton County High School basketball team received nearly $2,900. Online creator Mrs. Fallout also raised more than $5,100 for Animal Friends of North Central West Virginia. According to Braxton County data, the event generated an estimated $2.35 million economic impact over just 48 hours, roughly 20% of the county's annual tourism spending, during what is typically one of the region's slowest non-winter weekends. If you see news happening, text NEWS to 35651 to submit a tip. That's your news update. I'm Fred Persinger II.
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4: 3WS, the Lake Country Morning Show, Riley Green, and Change My Mind. Marshalls will never be the same now that Riley's character, Garrett, has died off. I don't know about you, but Marshall started out pretty good, and it's kind of gotten silly. But anyhow, it's getting down to the end of the season. Anybody out there remember playing hacky sack? You know, that little beanbag ball that you stand in a circle with your friends and trying to keep it from hitting the ground? If you played now, you'd throw a hip totally out. It's back. The hacky sack apparently making a comeback, and you can thank Gen Z. Everybody did it. It's having its revival on college campuses, in parks, at school. You know, by and large, it's low effort, low pressure, and it's refreshingly offline. We do so much stuff that requires us to be wired or hooked up to the internet. You don't need, you know, Wi-Fi to play hacky sack. There's no scoreboard, no winner, no skill gatekeeping. They just stand in the circle and kick around a little beanbag. So if you're burnt out on the hustle culture, find your hacky sack, dig it out, start practicing. Guess you could say get the band back together and play a game. Think of it as anti-pickleball energy. Gee, I just don't have the stamina for that. Hacky sack, it's not about being good, it's about being together, not checking your phone. Kicking it old school, I guess you could say, for the lack of a better term.
5: Dump.
0: Metro News Sports. Good morning. I'm Daniel Woods. The West Virginia baseball team opens its final regular season series tonight, one game behind Kansas in the Big 12 conference standings, with three games against TCU coming up over the next 3 days. Despite the opportunities to potentially win the conference, head coach Steve Saban says they're still focused on getting things done on the field.
6: Every week there is some scenario in what you're playing for, right? So whether that's a top 25 in a ranking or to be seated in this or seated in that or whatever you're doing. So I don't think we get caught up. We've just been through this a lot over the last decade.
0: Ian Corn scheduled to start on the mound for the Mountaineers tonight. The University of Charleston baseball team is in action today in the first round of the NCAA tournament. Golden Eagles winning the Mountain East Conference tournament despite finishing the regular season with a losing record. Head coach Dean Peterson says they've turned a corner at the plate.
7: This is the best we've swung the bat in over the last few weeks this season. So a lot of that's continuity, right? It's getting a consistent lineup out there that can just trust that, hey, I'm going to be out there in the lineup again today. I'm going to be out there in the lineup again tomorrow.
0: Charleston takes on Seton Hill in the opening round of the NCAA tournament this morning. The high school softball postseason rolls on. The high school baseball postseason is just a few days away. Regional tournament brackets for high school baseball are available now at WVMetroNews.com. 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
0: The defending state champions in Class Quad A softball are going back to the state tournament. Cabell Midland punching its ticket with a 7-6 walk-off winner against Hurricane. Number 9 hitter Carly Sammons delivered the winner, and head coach Herman Beckett says it just seemed to be her night.
10: Carly's hit the ball. I think she had 3 hits tonight. Hit the ball hard and good, and just playing up.
0: You can find a full recap of that game at WVMetroNews.com. 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
11: Here's the Metro News AccuWeather forecast. Today, expect a mix of clouds and sunshine with a chance of a passing shower. In some areas, bringing cooler temperatures with a high of 53. Tonight will be chilly as skies clear up with a low of 39. Tomorrow, we'll see intervals of sunshine and clouds reaching a high of 68. Looking ahead to Saturday, there will be periods of sunshine giving way to increasing cloudiness accompanied by a few showers and a chance of a thunderstorm. The high on Saturday will be 78. For Metro News, I'm meteorologist Joe Lundberg.
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4: Matt Bourne of Reidsville caught a massive chain pickerel on a private pond in Preston County April 21st. It set a new record for length at 27.95 inches. He was using a homemade spinner that he threw from his kayak down a line of lily pads, and it was on.
5: As soon as it hit the water, I made about 3 to 5 cranks on it, and that thing just drilled it. It was laying right there and waiting them lily pads, and I mean, he plowed that thing full force, and I was like, okay, it's a chain, because it fights like a chain, and I got it up at the top of the water, but it was further out. I'm like, okay, it's a decent-sized fish, but I didn't know how big it was until I got closer. And the closer I got to it, the more it started steering the kayak, and it just spun that kayak like nothing. And I'm like, oh, this is huge. I brought him up again, and when he come up, it looked like a torpedo in the water, man. That thing was huge. And I'm like, uh-oh, I'm in trouble because I don't have no net. And 4-pound test.
4: We'll pick up the story there tomorrow. I'm Chris Lawrence with Outdoors Today on Metro News, the voice of West Virginia.

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0: Hefty slider bag. 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One more time now, y'all. Come on.
2: When you finally find your thing, you want the whole world to know about that thing. So you use a thing called Canva to make it an even bigger and better thing. Whether you want to create flyers for that thing, make presentations for that thing, or design merch for that thing, you can do anything. So people can see your thing, feel your thing, love your thing. The next thing you know, it's a thing. Canva, the thing that makes anything a thing.
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3: West Virginia Metro News. I'm Chris Lawrence. The chairs of both the Republican and Democratic parties in West Virginia feel good about Tuesday's primary. Josh Holstein heads up the Republicans and says the work to mend fences and bind wounds is already underway after some really rough inter-party campaigning.
4: I think it's my responsibility as party chair to bring folks together. I spent a lot of last night and most of today trying to already begin that conversation and talk to folks on both sides of the battle.
3: Democratic Party Chairman Mike Pushkin says the turnout for Democrats was impressive in an election where turnout was low. He points to the ouster of two very conservative members of the Supreme Court as evidence of their voting power.
5: Democrats overperformed. The Democrats came out last night, and the results are in the races that everybody was voting in those judicial races, are the candidates that we were supporting, the candidates that the Democrats were supporting, won.
3: He believes that will continue in the November race. One man is dead and a second injured after a collision on U.S. Route 50 in Wood County. Deputies say a pickup truck pulled into the path of an oncoming semi at the Progress Ridge Road intersection just after noon Wednesday. The driver of the pickup, Thomas Johnson, who was from nearby, was killed. A passenger, Jeremiah Johnson, was injured and is in the hospital. In Kanawha County, two people died in a crash in the community of Loudondale. A pickup truck traveling the winding Kanawha State Forest Road may have been going too fast. The driver lost control. The truck flipped over and landed upside down in a creek. 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
6: 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The vouchers are worth $30 and can be redeemed at farmers markets in West Virginia for fresh fruits, vegetables, and local honey. 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
3: The State Public Service Commission has reached a deal with Appalachian Power Company that will clear the way for a small rate hike next month. Power bills would rise on average about $5 a month to cope with inflation. However, the agreement means that the company cannot ask for a much more substantial base rate increase for yet another year. They were planning to seek that later this year. It's graduation weekend at WVU. 4,500 to be graduated this weekend. From the Metro News Anchor Desk, I'm Chris Lawrence.

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3: Here's the Metro News AccuWeather forecast. Today, expect a mix of clouds and sunshine with a chance of a passing shower. In some areas, bringing cooler temperatures with a high of 53. Tonight will be chilly as skies clear up with a low of 39. Tomorrow, we'll see intervals of sunshine and clouds reaching a high of 68. Looking ahead to Saturday, there will be periods of sunshine giving way to increasing cloudiness accompanied by a few showers and a chance of a thunderstorm. The high on Saturday will be 78. For Metro News, I'm meteorologist Joe Lundberg.

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1: Braxton County voters have overwhelmingly rejected a proposed $30 million school bond levy. The measure failed in Tuesday's election with 1,572 voters against it and 397 in favor. That means about 80% of voters oppose the plan. The bond would have funded major athletic facility upgrades, including a new combined football and soccer stadium, a modern baseball facility, softball field renovations, and a dedicated cross-country course. Supporters said the project would strengthen student athletics and improve competitiveness across the county, but many residents raised concerns about the cost and the potential tax impact. Superintendent Donna Burge Tetrick held public information sessions ahead of the vote, but voters ultimately rejected the proposal by a wide margin. Multiple people are facing charges after a Fayette County burglary investigation led troopers to stolen jewelry that had allegedly been sold at a Beckley gun store. West Virginia State Police say the investigation began April the 21st after a homeowner on Faith Way in Fayetteville returned home to find a forced entry and several items missing, including jewelry, a revolver, and a clothes hamper. 2 days later, the victim contacted investigators after employees at Flat Top Arms reportedly recognized the stolen jewelry. Troopers recovered several pieces of the jewelry and reviewed surveillance footage that allegedly showed two people selling the items at the store for $456. The suspects were identified as Tiffany Nicole Smith, also known as Tiffany Johns, and James Dakota Lee Puckett. Investigators say another suspect, Shane Stephen Jones, later admitted driving two additional individuals to the home and helping transport stolen property after the break-in. Jones now faces charges including burglary, grand larceny, conspiracy, and destruction of property. Troopers say additional warrants are being sought for Robert Alderman and Teresa Dixon. Braxton County saw a major economic boost earlier this month thanks to an event inspired by the popular Fallout video game franchise. Wasteland Jamboree, hosted by Fallout for Hope and Buttered Popcorn Productions, brought more than 5,000 people to the area back on May 2nd and 3rd. Organizers say the event

0: and raised more than $33,000 for several charities and local organizations. The Mouth of Your Food Bank received more than $1,100 in direct donations during the charity gala, while Buttered Popcorn Productions contributed an additional $15,000 to the food bank through a matching donation. The Flatwoods Volunteer Fire Department also received a $5,000 donation during its pancake breakfast, and the Braxton County High School basketball team received nearly $2,900. Online creator Mrs. Fallout also raised more than $5,100 for Animal Friends of North Central West Virginia. According to Braxton County data, the event generated an estimated $2.35 million economic impact over just 48 hours, roughly 20% of the county's annual tourism spending, during what is typically one of the region's slowest non-winter weekends. If you see news happening, text news to 35651 to submit a tip. That's your news update. I'm Fred Persing of the Second.
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0: Burnett. Lake Country Morning Show, top five for Tucker Wetmore. It's Burnett. Thursday morning wake up. Hey, something I want you to put on your calendar that's going to be a ton of fun right here in Summersville. It's the 2026 West Virginia Bigfoot Festival. Yes, it is coming to Nicholas County, to Summersville, to Veterans Memorial Park. Yes, Bigfoot is taking over Summersville October 9th, 10th, and 11th. Lake Country, so proud to be a part of this and helping to welcome the 2026 West Virginia Bigfoot Festival to Summersville. Live music, vendors, food trucks, Bigfoot experts, anything and everything Bigfoot is going down that weekend. Again, put it on your calendar. You're not going to want to miss it. 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
1: Hefty, hefty, hefty.
0: Hefty slider bag, silly with a slide. One more time now, y'all. Come on.
2: Metro News Sports, good morning. I'm Daniel Woods. The West Virginia baseball team opens its final regular season series tonight, one game behind Kansas in the Big 12 Conference standings, with three games against TCU coming up over the next 3 days. Despite the opportunities to potentially win the conference, head coach Steve Saban says they're still focused on getting things done on the field.
3: Every week there is some scenario in what you're playing for, right? So whether that's a top 25 in a ranking or to be seated in this or seated in that or whatever you're doing. So I don't think we get caught up. We've just been through this a lot over the last decade.
2: Ian Korn scheduled to start on the mound for the Mountaineers tonight. The University of Charleston baseball team is in action today in the first round of the NCAA tournament. Golden Eagles winning the Mountain East Conference tournament despite finishing the regular season with a losing record. Head coach Dean Peterson says they've turned a corner at the plate.
4: This is the best we've swung the bat in over the last few weeks this season. So a lot of that's continuity, right? It's getting a consistent lineup out there that can just trust that, hey, I'm going to be out there in the lineup again today. I'm going to be out there in the lineup again tomorrow.
2: Charleston takes on Seton Hill in the opening round of the NCAA tournament this morning. High school softball postseason rolls on. The high school baseball postseason is just a few days away. Regional tournament brackets for high school baseball are available now at WVMetroNews.com. 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
2: The defending state champions in Class Quad A softball are going back to the state tournament. Cabell Midland punching its ticket with a 7-6 walk-off winner against Hurricane. Number 9 hitter Carly Sammons delivered the winner. And head coach Herman Beckett says it just seemed to be her night.
8: Carly's hit the ball. I think she had 3 hits tonight. Hit the ball hard and good. And just paying up.
2: You can find a full recap of that game at WVMetroNews.com. 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
9: WS Metro News weather. Here's the Metro News AccuWeather forecast. Today, expect a mix of clouds and sunshine with a chance of a passing shower. In some areas, bringing cooler temperatures with a high of 53. Tonight will be chilly as skies clear up. With a low of 39, tomorrow we'll see intervals of sunshine and clouds reaching a high of 68. Looking ahead to Saturday, there will be periods of sunshine giving way to increasing cloudiness accompanied by a few showers and a chance of a thunderstorm. The high on Saturday will be 78. For Metro News, I'm meteorologist Joe Lundberg.

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3: The Mountaineers begin the final series of the regular season with a chance to win the Big 12 championship. West Virginia's 35-12 overall, 19-8 in the league. They will host TCU for games tonight, Friday, and Saturday. The Mountaineers are one game back of pace-setting Kansas, and West Virginia would have the tiebreaker given the sweep of Kansas last week. WVU's pitching plans, Ian Korn starts tonight in Game 1. Big 12 Pitcher of the Week, Max Yale, will continue on Fridays. He'll start Game 2. Chanson Cole is set to start on Saturday. The Mountaineers are getting great pitching, backed by exceptional defense. WVU coach Steve Sabins.
5: It's the best defense that I've coached.

0: year in 11 seasons, you have the fastest player in the country playing first base. So there's like ground balls hitting the four hole that are just hits that are taken away every time. There's diving plays in center field. You have a catcher playing left that throws 100 miles an hour. Gavin Kelly's throwing out an ungodly amount of runners. If you look at the stats there, I don't know what that number is, but at one point it was like 60% caught stealing number. So that's impossible to do. Also not sustainable, most likely, but incredible. Kresser's playing out of his mind. Matt Einisch has been a rock. Tyrus Hall's the best third baseman I've ever coached, bar none. And then you have speed in the outfield and plus defense with Wills or Lumsden or Melissa, whoever's playing.
1: WVU has played four consecutive errorless games. They've made the fewest errors, 33, while turning the most double plays, 47, in the Big 12. WVU's 981 field percentage also leads the league. Mountaineers home to TCU tonight. With the Golden Blue Report, I'm Kyle Wiggs, Metro News Sports.
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2: West Virginia Metro News, I'm Chris Lawrence. A man wanted for the murder of his wife in Stark County, Ohio, has been arrested near Morgantown.
3: U.S. Marshals say 50-year-old Robert Andrew Ross was arrested during a traffic stop on I-68 at about 4 in the afternoon. Ross is accused of shooting his wife Tuesday or Wednesday of this week in Alliance, Ohio, and then fleeing the scene. Local and state law enforcement assisted with the arrest. Ross will appear in Mon County before being extradited back to Ohio. I'm Mike Nolte for WVMetroNews.com.
2: A man on trial for the killing of a state trooper in Mingo County testified he didn't recall much about the incident. Timothy Kennedy of Mate 1 testified in his own defense in Mingo County Circuit Court Wednesday.
4: Do you remember standing over top of his body?
5: I remember picking the gun up, yes.
4: Okay, so you don't remember standing over top of his body, asking him where his pistol was and telling him God wasn't going to save him. You don't remember any of that?
5: No, I do.
4: That's hard to explain away. You couldn't make up a good excuse for that, could you?
5: No.
2: That audio from court courtesy of WOWK-TV. Kennedy claims he was high on meth and hallucinating at the time, not realizing he was dealing with law enforcement and believed he was acting in self-defense. The testimony will continue today. A Swedish engineering company and Alpha Metallurgical Resources will team up for a manufacturing investment in West Virginia. Governor Patrick Morrissey announcing the $25 million facility operated by Sandvik. The facility will employ 120, making products for use in mining. 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
2: A long life of service has ended. Federal Judge John Copenhaver died Tuesday at the age of 100. He served on the bench for 50 years. Former U.S. Marshal, now Homeland Security Secretary Mike Bayless, remembered him.
8: In trial, I can remember being in his courtroom, and he listened to every single word, and he always had solid questions to ask about it. He was really attentive in what was going on there and had a lot of questions.
2: Judge Copenhaver was appointed to the federal bench by President Ford in 1976. From the Metro News Anchor Desk, I'm Chris Lawrence.
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1: Hefty, hefty, hefty.
0: Hefty slider bag. Silly with a slide. One more time now, y'all. Come on.
2: Here's the Metro News AccuWeather forecast. Today, expect a mix of clouds and sunshine with a chance of a passing shower. In some areas, bringing cooler temperatures with a high of 53. Tonight will be chilly as skies clear up with a low of 39. Tomorrow, we'll see intervals of sunshine and clouds reaching a high of 68.

0: Looking ahead to Saturday, there will be periods of sunshine giving way to increasing cloudiness, accompanied by a few showers and a chance of a thunderstorm. The high on Saturday will be 78. For Metro News, I'm meteorologist Joe Lundberg.
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0: 95.7.3 WS, it's Luke Bryan, one margarita on the Lake Country Morning Show. Now, it's May 14th. The month is absolutely flying by. Summertime's going to be here before you know it. It's time for another edition of For the Health of It, the May edition. And joining us in the studio, Dr. Anita Stewart, the Chief Health Officer of the Nicholas County Health Department. Dr. Stewart, good morning.
1: Good morning. How are you today?
0: I'm doing good. Welcome back.
1: Thanks. Glad to be back.
0: Manic May.
1: It is wild. It's a wild time. You know, everyone's rushing. We're getting into summer very quickly. It's graduation time. School's wrapping up. All of those things. It's a busy time of year.
0: Absolutely. Let's start out with something that has been the elephant in the room here the past week or so, and that is the Hanta virus. And a lot of people are talking about it. The media is sensationalizing it and just blowing it all out of proportion. Let's just talk.
1: Yeah. You know, first, I just want to level set and just to say that the risk here is essentially zero. Mm-hmm. And that, just to be thoughtful about, you know, when you're watching the news, mm-hmm. you know, that it is, you know, this is a business and it is very sensationalized. And I certainly knew when my kiddos asked me about it and right. said they saw it on TikTok, I was like, oh, here we go. So again, you know, I think it's important to be educated and informed, but also to understand like relative risk. And so the Hanta virus, it is a virus. The specific strain that was spread on the cruise ship has been fairly well contained on that cruise ship, which is helpful. Now folks are disembarking and they're kind of monitoring folks. It is a respiratory virus. This specific Hanta virus strain it's the Andes strain.
0: Right.
1: And it isn't that transmissible. So when you think about how well a virus can transmit, that how infectious it would be, it's really not that effective. It really takes a lot of like cohabitating, sharing beds, saliva, those types of things. It's typically spread by rodent droppings, but this specific virus can transmit human to human. It's just not very efficient at that. So again, very, very low risk, even for folks that were on that right. in that specific space, but certainly like essentially no risk to folks here in our local community. It does cause like a flu-like illness and can have pretty severe respiratory symptoms. But again, the risk here is essentially null and void.
0: Okay. So again, don't believe everything you see on TV or on the TikTok.
1: And on the TikTok. Yeah. And I think, you know, if folks have questions or concerns, you know, please like reach out to your local health care provider. Call us at the local health department. We're happy to talk through some of these things. We can't live in fear.
0: No.
1: And we have to continue to be with friends and family and be in nature and do things to help us to stay as healthy as possible. And which leads us in, it's Mental Health Month. And mm-hmm. doing all of those things can help our mental health too. So I think everybody just take a breath and know that we are relatively safe. And certainly if you have questions or want more information, we can certainly talk through things at the health department or with your local healthcare provider.
0: Absolutely. Yes, May is Mental Health Awareness Month. And in the past couple of years, mental health has been in the forefront of a lot of news stories, a lot of public ways of thinking, and we're looking at it a little bit differently than we did 3, 4, 5 years ago.
1: Yeah, and I think that it's important that our mental health is just as important as our physical health, sometimes mm-hmm. more important.
0: Absolutely.
1: And that to really remove the stigma related to seeking mental health, we locally have increased access. There's also 988, which is a hotline to help if you are in need as well, especially if you don't have a mental health care provider that you're currently established with. They can certainly help provide some guidance, but certainly, you know, making sure that you're, you know, reaching out and if you are in need, and also every day thinking of ways to nurture your mental health, whether again, like it's getting in nature, journaling, meditation, connection with others, knowing that there's not a one-size-fit-all thing, but right. there's lots of strategies that you can try to help with improving your mental health.
0: Sometimes it just helps to talk to someone.
1: Absolutely. I think it's human connection. We need human connection to thrive as a species. And so really, leaning into that, you know, we're West Virginians. Like, this is what we're good at. Checking on our neighbors.
2: Yes.
1: Connecting with either our faith or our activities that we're doing outside, our hobbies, and really leaning into those things. And again, taking care of one another.
2: Yeah. And sometimes just being kind helps.
1: Yeah. Just a smile. Like, it doesn't cost anything just to give a smile.
2: Okay. So again, if you're struggling, if you're having some thoughts that, may concern you, or you know someone that might be struggling, get them the help they need. It's really not that hard.
1: Yeah, it's not. And again, we have lots of resources here locally. We have Camden Family Health has behavioral health resources, as does Seneca Health Services, and New River Health also has some behavioral health services. I really think, again, talking to someone is really important, or making those connections, just taking that first step sometimes can be the hardest step, but it's very important to get the care you need.
2: All right. Absolutely. Of course, we're finally getting into the summer type weather. I think it's going to heat up Monday, like into the upper 80s.
1: Yeah, we went from like snowing in Richwood last night to it's going to be 80 on Monday.
2: Yeah, welcome to a West Virginia weather. It's a lot different. Now, with that said, we've got to start thinking about the vector-borne diseases, the ticks, yeah, the mosquitoes.
1: Yeah, we're getting really hot and heavy into tick and mosquito season. And certainly over the past 5 years here in Nicholas County, we've seen an increase in those tick-borne diseases, particularly Lyme's disease, but we're also seeing other diseases like anaplasmosis. We're even seeing alpha-gal, ehrlichiosis, which is different than what, say, 10 years ago. We didn't have those diseases here. I think it's important just for folks to remember that we can prevent those things. Just simple as like spraying your clothes before you go out with bug spray that has DEET or permethrin in it is helpful. Checking your skin when you get home and your hair, making sure there's no ticks there. If you do happen to find one, you know, looking or getting a pair of tweezers is all you really need, and grabbing kind of at the base of the tick and just pulling straight up to pull that out. You don't need to really be seen. We don't really look at those ticks, like send those off anymore. But certainly if you develop any joint pain, fever, rash, those types of things, you would want to reach out to your healthcare provider. The other thing that is a little different now is that if you find a tick and you think that it's been attached for more than 48 to 72 hours, we would treat folks with a single dose of doxycycline to help reduce the risk of transmission of Lyme's disease. It does take a tick being attached about that long to transmit. And so if it's less than that, there's essentially no concern or worry. But if it's longer than that, or you're not sure, you know, certainly check with your healthcare provider to see if you need to do something about that acutely, just to assure that that's not happening. And then, you know, preventing like standing water helps reduce mosquito-borne illness. So like if you have flower pots that have water in them, or kind of standing water in your yard, helping get rid of those things. Those are breeding grounds for mosquitoes. The other thing is around the lake, we see a lot of mosquitoes. So just making sure that you're wearing either some type of bug repellent with DEET or permethrin, and avoiding really dusk and dawn or the peak times for mosquitoes, trying to avoid those, and again, preventing the standing water from being around.
2: Yeah, just some basic housekeeping around. A lot of people don't realize, too, old tires are a hotbed for mosquitoes.
1: They sure are. They like to get in that well, and there's usually standing water in there, and they love to lay their eggs in there. So certainly kind of clean those out, make sure after rains that those get flipped back over to empty those things out, just to help reduce that breeding ground for the mosquitoes.
2: What are your primary mosquito-borne illnesses in this area?
1: Yeah, we see a lot of lacrosse here, and we have had some West Nile cases. Those typically, we see a lot of those in our pediatric population. Mm-hmm. So kids will come in with a fever. Sometimes they'll have stiff neck and mental status changes. It can lead to an encephalitis, which is when that affects the brain. So certainly, you know, it is not a benign thing when folks get that. We typically have to just treat that with supportive care, meaning like fluids and medications to keep fever down and things like that. But it's a preventable disease, so really trying to prevent that and reduce that risk, especially for our kiddos.
2: Something else to bear in mind, as the temperatures get warmer, we're going to want to get in the water. Let's talk a little bit of water safety.
1: Yeah. I think, you know, standing water, even if it's, you know, 2 inches, it can be a danger, especially to, again, our kids, our pediatric populations. And every summer we hear about, unfortunately, kids drowning. And it's one of my, as a mother, one of my worst fears, and certainly as a healthcare provider, is something that I never want to see happen to a community. No. And so remembering, we got to put our devices down, guys. We have to, if we're with kids or even adults near water, we really need to be vigilant and paying attention, because if somebody falls and hits their head or isn't a great swimmer or gets tired, or if
2: toddlers,
1: they just blunder out. I mean, it's happened.
2: They don't think,
1: to my own family, where they get in the water before I even realize it. Yeah. And so really just be having a higher sense of awareness, just, and just being watchful and watching for other kids too. So just, you know, we're all community caretakers here,
2: yes.
1: Really making sure that if we're grown-ups by the water, that we're kind of keeping a lay of the land, making sure people are being safe in the water, making sure people aren't obtunded in any way. So like not drinking a lot of alcohol or drinking alcohol and then getting in the water, that would be not a good choice, because it can get dangerous really fast. And so again, always wearing a life vest that's approved. So making sure it's an approved life vest. You can look on the back, like on the tag for that, especially for kiddos and adults. If it is for a kiddo and it has one of the straps that goes between the legs, the crotch strap, it's really important that those be attached, and that those fit snugly. So if they do go under, it doesn't just come up off over their heads. We want it to be effective. The key is that we're putting our phones down, our devices down, so that we're not distracted and that we're
2: being more aware.
1: And
2: absolutely.
1: Again, it's a parent's worst nightmare, and it's a community's worst nightmare. We do not want our kids or adults to drown or have an accident related to water.
2: And we're not just talking about rivers, lakes, and, you know, ponds. We're talking about pools and hot tubs as well.
1: Pools, hot tub, backyard creeks.
2: Yeah.
1: We tend to get big rainstorms in the summer. If we get flash flooding, or, you know, those creeks can swell pretty quickly. Just really being thoughtful about those things.

0: Yo, yo, yo, what's up, y'all? It is your boy, Jelly Roll.
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I think the worst thing about your parents getting divorced is that they move into two different houses and then you, as the kid, has to move from house to house. And I remember being little thinking, why can't I stay here and you guys move to me? And I'm like, why am I 5 years old learning how to roll my socks to fit more room in the suitcase because dad kissed a woman at a party? Then I get there, he's like, oh, you forgot your toothbrush. I'm like, duh, you forgot your wedding vows.

0: My mum called me the other day, actually. 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I was like, well, I hope I've got it. Otherwise, this has just been quite a mean phone call.
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10: Here's the Metro News AccuWeather forecast. Today, expect a mix of clouds and sunshine with a chance of a passing shower. In some areas, bringing cooler temperatures with a high of 53. Tonight will be chilly as skies clear up with a low of 39. Tomorrow, we'll see intervals of sunshine and clouds reaching a high of 68. Looking ahead to Saturday, there will be periods of sunshine giving way to increasing cloudiness accompanied by a few showers and a chance of a thunderstorm. The high on Saturday will be 78. For Metro News, I'm meteorologist Joe Lundberg.
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Hey, go see our friends at the Patriots Post here in Summersville over on Church Street. Sign up for their Memorial Day basket giveaway. Give that away right here on the radio before Memorial Day weekend, which is next week. So get in there, sign up, and ask about a dual chance to win.

0: She's nominated for a slew of ACMs this weekend. I believe 8 in all. Yeah, I mean, rivaling Taylor Swift. But anyway, crazy. Megan Maroney, 6 months later. Of course, she's keeping it top secret, but Megan does have a new set for her forthcoming Summertime Cloud 9 World Tour. If you get a chance, go check that out. Speaking of Cloud 9, Jenny Murray, she just floated by, getting her a cup of coffee and rip-roaring and ready to go for a Thursday. Weather-wise, a little chilly today. Clouds, maybe a raindrop or two from time to time. Right now, about 46 degrees. Mikey V's got the drive home thing. Elena tonight. You don't want to miss it. Going to be a great show. Ashley McBride hanging out with her. As for me, I'll be back in the morning, bright and early. Final family pack of tickets to give away for the We Rock Pro-Am Rock Crawling Competition going on this weekend at Good Evening Ranch. If you want to get your hands on those, be listening in the morning after 6 for your chance to win. And enjoy your Thursday.
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WS. This is Lake Country. I believe this guy had a birthday yesterday. Yeah. Morgan Wallen and Darius Rucker share the same birthday. I never knew that.

WS, this is Lake Country. Yeah, they'll be hitting the road. Oh my gosh, such a great show they put on too. Brooks and Dunn, love them. It's Cole Swindell now. It's

0: Lake Country 3WS getting ready for the weekend. And gosh, we hope to see you on Saturday morning, 10 to noon, out at the Good Evening Ranch. They're going to have the We Rock Pro-Am rock crawling competition. Bill Wise is going to be there with the Lake Country Ford F-150 and some free swag for you to win from 3WS. Again, it's Saturday at the Good Evening Ranch starting at 10 a.m.
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9: It was painted red, the stripe was white, it was 18 feet from the bow to the stern light. Second hand from a dealer in Atlanta, I rode up with Daddy when he went there to get her.

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1: Lake Country 3WS. Hey, congratulations to Hannah Harper, the first female country singer to win on American Idol since Carrie Underwood.

0: Nelson and Dolly Parton, because Willie Nelson has just joined Dolly Parton as the only artist to appear on Billboard's country song chart in the last 7 decades. Yeah, let that sink in.
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0: See some showers around this morning, otherwise partly sunny, high 54, tonight's low 38, mostly cloudy tomorrow, high 68, overnight low 51, some afternoon showers on Saturday, high of 80, low of 60, partly cloudy on Sunday, we'll see a high Sunday around, I'm not kidding, 85 degrees.

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1: 3WS, this is Lake Country. Well, the ACM Awards are coming up this Sunday. Some artists could set some new records. Chris Stapleton, for example, could surpass George Strait for the most wins for a male artist. Luke Combs could earn the Triple Crown. And Miranda Lambert could extend her Song of the Year record. We'll just have to wait and see what happens on Sunday night.
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2: The rain and the clouds should be getting out of here by this afternoon. We'll see partly sunny skies, a high 54. Tonight's low is 38. Mostly cloudy Friday, high 68, low 51. Some afternoon thunderstorms on Saturday. A high warms up to 80. Overnight low Saturday is 60. And a partly cloudy Sunday with a high close to 80.

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Welcome to the lunch hour. Grab some grub and relax and enjoy some great music like this one from Megan Maroney. It's Beautiful Things on Lake Country.

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3WS, this is Lake Country. Hi, it's Jenny Murray. Nice to have you here. Thanks for tuning in the show. Here's Morgan Wallen. It's called Don't We.

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Mr. Mark Chestnut on Lake Country 3WS, gonna get a life. And if your life needs some excitement, check out the We Rock Pro and Amateur Rock Crawling Competition this Saturday out at the Good Evening Ranch. We'll be there Saturday starting at 10 a.m.

0: Yes. Well, country stars sometimes have, well, I don't know, hobbies. Carrie Underwood has her farm and her plants and all that stuff. And Shania Twain has her very own hybrid tea rose. So she grows roses, and you can now get them if you want. She's also released a new song called Dirty Rosie.
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Country 3WS. Here's Tucker Wetmore, who apparently went to 3 continents and 13 countries over a 7-week period. That's a lot of travel.

0: WS, this is Lake Country. Welcome to the lunch hour. What are we celebrating today? Well, today is Chihuahua International Appreciation Day. I can't say, it's one of those dog breeds I can't say. Chihuahua. National Buttermilk Biscuit Day, Dance Like a Chicken Day. That usually happens at weddings when people have hit the open bar one too many times. Bond with your dog day today. It's also Marshmallow Fluff Day. I love those Fluffernutter sandwiches. We used to make them when I was a kid. You know, it's the fluffer. It was the marshmallow cream and peanut butter. They were messy, but really good.
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0: 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Jaffa's a lady, come
1: on through. Northside's got a ride for you. Partly sunny skies this afternoon. We'll have a high of 54. Tonight's low 38. Mostly cloudy on Friday. High tomorrow warms up a little bit to 68. Overnight low 51. Some afternoon thunderstorms Saturday. High 80. Overnight low 60. And partly cloudy on Sunday. The high warms up to 80

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Hey, don't forget, Ashley McBride is the in-studio guest for Backstage Country this week with Elena Smith. Take a listen starting at 7 o'clock tonight.

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a partly sunny afternoon today. We'll see a high of 54. Tonight's low, 38. A little chilly. Mostly cloudy on Friday. We'll warm up to 68 degrees for our high. Overnight low, 51. Afternoon thunderstorms heading in on Saturday. High of 80, low of 60. And on Sunday, partly cloudy with a high of 85.

93WS. This is Lake Country. All right, everybody. Time to get those boots off. That always feels so good, doesn't it? Here's John Pardee.

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3WS, this is Lake Country. I like to think about Elvis, too. He was such a cool cat, wasn't he? 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Shame he left us too early, though. Although I hear he's still alive in South America somewhere. If you read the Inquirer, you know.

0: Country 3WS with Lainey Wilson. Are you making your weekend plans? Well, I hope you come and see us on Saturday at the Good Evening Ranch. It's going to be a lot of fun at the We Rock Pro-Am Rock Crawling Competition. So it's fun to watch those machines go over that rough terrain. And you'll be up close and personal, too. You can still get tickets. And we hope to see you there starting at 10 with Bill Wise at the Good Evening Ranch this Saturday.
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0: the country, 3WS. Technology is amazing and scary at the same time. Case in point, a new report out showing cell phones are able to capture such high-resolution images now that it is possible your fingerprints could be extracted from pictures if you make the peace sign or the V sign in a hand gesture in a selfie. So we'll have to stop doing that so the criminals can't rob us blind.
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4: Partly sunny today. We're going to see a high of 54. Tonight's low 38. Mostly cloudy Friday. High 68, low 51. Some afternoon thunderstorms on Saturday. We'll see a high of 80. Overnight low around 60 degrees. So we're warming up, and it will be even better Sunday. Partly cloudy with a high of 80.

Lake Country 3WS. Time for me to scoot out the door, but Mike will be scooting in the door here in just a few. Be safe out there, and we'll regroup.

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0: Ready to celebrate Memorial Day in just a couple of weeks and commemorate those that gave their lives for this incredible country we call the U.S. of A. We are Lake Country 95.73 WS. 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

0: 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Mike V reminding you that the First United Methodist Church is bringing on a community resource fair tomorrow morning starting at 10 o'clock at 35 Church Street in Webster Springs. 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And it's all a part of the First United Methodist Church Community Resource Fair. Don't forget, it all kicks off tomorrow morning at 10 o'clock. 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
0: And your forecast for Metro News AccuWeather, calling for clouds tonight going down to 42. Then for tomorrow, nice day, mixture of clouds and sunshine with the highs in the mid 60s. Even warmer on Saturday, but a mostly cloudy sky. Saturday's high up close to 80.

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0: 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Have you ever been to the Mountain Made Makers Market? Oh, so much fun. And I got to tell you, the vendors there are absolutely so friendly and just salt of the earth people. This is going to be a great place to discover local crafts, the handmade Appalachian goods, the food, the art, the music. It's just a good time for all, so bring the entire family out Friday, May 29th and Saturday, May 30th. And it's all at the Summersville Lake Retreat and Lighthouse off of Summersville Lake Road in Mount Nebo. 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

0: 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It's Mike Vincent. 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
4: Hey, your Metro News active with the forecast. Calling for a cloudy sky tonight, going down to 42. Looks like a nice day tomorrow. Mixture of clouds and sunshine with a high 65. Saturday looks mostly cloudy, but a whole lot warmer with Saturday's high up near

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0: 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As we start getting ready for Memorial Day 2026, we've teamed up with the Patriots Post in Summersville and ready to give you an amazing patriotic Memorial Day giveaway. 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Now, this is how you get in to win. 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And we'll do it on the Lake Country Morning Show with Bill Wise. 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
2: Metro News Weather. And the Metro News AccuWeather forecast calling for a little bit of a chill in the air tonight. Mostly cloudy, going down lower 40s. Then for tomorrow, your Friday, mixture of clouds and sun. Nice day with a high 65. And all the way into Saturday, mostly cloudy, but warmer with Saturday's high near 80.

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You've got it inside of 10 songs in a row at Lake Country 95.73 WS. Here comes the new one called MacArthur. It's Hardy, Eric Church, Tim McGraw, Morgan Wallen at 3 WS.

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7: Metro News AccuWeather forecast on the chilly side tonight. Mostly cloudy with a low 42. Then for tomorrow, your Friday, mix your clouds and sunshine. A nice day with a high 65. And even a little bit warmer on Saturday with mostly cloudy skies. Saturday's high.

0: You've got it on Lake Country 95.73 WS. My name is Mike Vincent. Time to say ciao for now. We'll see you tomorrow on a Friday for the drive home thing.
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4: 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It's me, Elena. And this week's host is repping the great state of Arkansas. We're so happy she's here. Ashley McBride.
5: 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Yes, I am proud to be here with y'all, sharing some great stories behind my new album, including my latest hit, What If We Don't?
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0: It's Backstage Country. Ashley McBride is here having so much fun talking about all the things, including the new album, Wild. And Ashley, I got to tell you, like, so inspiring to watch you and your band. I mean, you guys have this incredible relationship that we love watching. You have them in the studio. You have them on the road.
1: Yes.
0: And it's just so fun. But like that band, I am curious what your guys's like group chats are like. Are they constantly going?
1: A lot of trivia.
0: Okay.
1: A lot of comedy. A lot of looking up more comedy to laugh at. Just the other day we had a rehearsal at my house, and the criteria for what songs we were going to play was you had to have heard it for the first time before you were allowed to drive a car.
0: Oh, I saw this. This is so fun. Wait, keep telling.
1: So we've got The Power of Love, Huey Lewis in the News. We've got some No Doubt, some stuff by The Killers, because I'm 10 years older than everybody in my band, 20 in some years, in some cases. Alison Krauss, Nickelback, Nickel Creek, Tom Petty, Alan Jackson. So we took all of these vastly different songs,
0: yeah,
1: and sat in my garage and played them super precisely. And like we at home, we listen and we practice, because we only get like, you know, 2 hours to run through these songs.
0: Yeah.
1: Because we don't have a lot of rehearsal time right now. And it's so much fun. Like, we all looked at Matt after, I don't remember which song it was. It might have been the one from by The Killers, When You Were Young. And we just all kind of stared at him for a minute. And he very rarely cracks more than just a small smile. Mm-hmm. And we said, is that all you do? Do you just sit at home and perfect guitar? And he said, sometimes I play Xbox. He's so humble, and he'll rip through a solo and we're going, oh my God, on stage. And we look over and Moose goes, huh. Like, worked. What Matt Helmkamp, I'm so glad I get to talk about this, what Matt Helmkamp does with a slide on his guitar on the album Wild, in Hand Me Downs, in Wild, what he is able to do with his guitar is every bit as much lyric as the lyrics we wrote on the page. Matt Helmkamp can make your guts hurt the way the phrase, even the hanger that it's hanging on, mm-hmm, can pull at your guts. And that is a talent that some have a little bit of, and people like him and John Osborne and Charlie Worsham and Keith Urban, like, they have a lot of it. And lots of people can play fast, and lots of people can play clean. Not a lot of people can play your guts.
0: Wait, I'm so glad you said that, because that explains, like, I can't even tell you how many times listening to this album, my body would, like, physically go, like, you know, like, you feel that.
1: Yes.
0: Because of the music.
1: And, like, and during Wild and Behind Bars, Wesley is playing piano, and he's full Schroeder. He's just bent over, his hair's in his face, and he's just playing, and it's incredible to watch. And Caleb Hooper on the bass, we just had rehearsal the other day, and he said, I went back and listened to the Behind Bars. And if you gave me that master recording right now and told me to learn that bass part, I'd be mad at you for making me learn that bass part. And I'm like, I know, dude, and you wrote it.
0: Yep.
1: That's the beauty of being great musicians and being around them, is just constantly learning and being surprised and figuring out how to step it up.
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The Backstage breakout single is coming your way in just a few on Backstage Country.

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1: 3WS Metro News Weather. Here's the Metro News AccuWeather forecast. Tonight will be chilly with clearing skies and a low of 39. Tomorrow, expect partly sunny conditions with a high of 65. Tomorrow night will be partly cloudy with a low of 51. As we move into Saturday, temperatures will rise with some sun in the morning, turning cloudy later on, leading to an afternoon thunderstorm. The high for Saturday will reach 78. Sunday will be partly sunny and warm with temperatures nearing the record high.

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0: It's Backstage Country. Ashley McBride is your host this week. I'm Elena. I'm having the best time talking about Wild, the new album that just came out. And we were all just so excited to hear that every single song was getting a video treatment.
1: Every single song.
0: You are a part of writing all of these treatments.
1: Absolutely.
0: For the video. It is very much you all over it and in your life and your story, which just makes it even more exciting. But Ashley, you know, like, I think about that and I hear you telling your vision on things, and it's always so clear and so inspiring.
1: Thanks.
0: And then, you know, you have your projects like Lindyville that tells an incredible story, and you have Wild, which sounds so theatrical to me. Like, every time I hear it, I'm just like ready to see it on a stage or something too, you know. And so I have to know, do you have like Broadway aspirations or Hollywood aspirations where you're ready to like write a movie, write a play, write something?
1: 100%. And it's yes. Does she want to write a book? Yes. Does she want to write a play? Yes.
0: Yeah.
1: A musical? Absolutely. Why not? A TV series? I'm your girl. Whether I'm behind the camera or in front of the camera, it doesn't matter. I love to create. I love to watch things become.
0: Yeah.
1: That
0: so are there any like scripts or anything that you're working on in that kind of respect?
1: I wrote a song years and years ago called, I feel like this word is a bad word now, but it was back in that time, it was called Gypsy Queen. Mm-hmm. And it was just a song about how the townspeople had frightened all the children in town to not go to a certain part of the woods by making up this big ghost story. So in that song, the me character, when it goes ahead and goes and says there's nothing here to be afraid of, and then when she turns around to leave, she hears someone behind her say, "It was me you were coming here to find, wasn't it?" And there really is a spooky thing in the woods. But instead of it hurting her or her running to tell the townspeople, she decides to stay with the queen in the woods and become what she is. So I was like, I need to write a book about that.
0: Yeah.
1: I don't know what other term to put there because I hear that that's an offensive term, so I would never use that. We'll find a term for the queen in the woods. I think Lindyville should be.
0: Me too.
1: A musical or a series. Like, all the songs are already there.
0: Yes.
1: There's just no dialogue.
0: Like, whenever I listen to it, especially when I first listened to it, I was like, oh, for sure she's going to announce, like, a show about this or, like, you know, Broadway-style situation.
1: Yeah, and I've always wanted a one-woman show on Broadway.
0: Oh, you would be so good at that.
1: Which
0: oh
1: would
0: God.
1: Be just kind of like sitting and having this conversation,
0: yes.
1: except
0: yes.
1: I would sing something from Music Man and something from Annie Get Your Gun. Like, I'm such a nerd for all things theater.
0: So you do love musical theater.
1: Absolutely.
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